won't he do it? We the kingdom on the wind. I'm Michelle. Happy Friday. Woo woo. I got updates for you. This is the last day of our journey that I'll be sharing. And so lots of turn it up songs all evening long and some fun updates, some God stories in just a bit. Here's Patrick Mayberry.

0: We have been sensing him just breathing on it as we go. I love that. Torrin Wells on the wind. Michelle, thank you for praying for our team. Well, today we left Swansea, Wales, and went back to London. And some of the folks flew back today. I've got a friend who's actually headed to Armenia after this to meet up with some missionaries, and others are flying back in the morning. But my husband and I are actually staying for a few more days. So we're on a plane headed to Glasgow again, and we're going to go from there up to the Isle of Skye in Scotland. You got to look it up. If you have YouTube, look up, you know, videos of the Isle of Skye. It's so breathtaking. But there's also been lots of revivals that have taken place there. We hung out with a friend, Michael Marcel. He has a site called ukwells.org. ukwells.org. Check it out. And he has mapped out 5,000 revivals and awakening in England, Scotland, and Wales. And he has videos and books, and we got to hang out with him. He took our team around. It was amazing. You know, I just wanted to just glean everything I could from my brother, you know? And so John and I decided to stay. We're going to Skye, and then we're taking a ferry up to Harris and the Isle of Lewis. And if you know your revival history, you know that's the Hebrides Isles, where the Hebrides revival took place in 1949. So I am so excited to go. We were that close, and I couldn't take all 43 people there because it just wasn't possible with transportation, and there was no housing for them. But the two of us, yeah, we could do it. We could pull it off. So I got to tell you stories about these praying grandmas and what God did in Barvis. I'll share that in just a couple of songs. So continue to pray for us. I'll keep you updated on our social media too.
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My soul, I love it. Brandon Lake, 88.3, The Wind. Hey, I'm Michelle. Happy Friday. So we took off. We said goodbye to the team after these couple of weeks of traveling and seeing God move and divine appointments and going to all these beautiful revival spots where the Holy Club started, where William Booth had the vision that launched the Salvation Army, George Mueller's first orphanage, a Welsh revival, Bible College of Wales, John Knox, Lindisfarne in Iona, and so many other places where Whitfield preached to 30,000 people without amplification. And we are headed up to the Hebrides Isles in Scotland, where two sisters, Peggy and Christine Smith, one was 84 and blind, the other 82 with crippling arthritis. They were so burdened because they had been told no young person attended worship at their church. So they decided to pray twice a week, every Tuesday and Friday. They got on their knees at 10 in the evening and remained there till 3 or 4 a.m. These two women in a very humble cottage, they prayed and contended. They persuaded their minister to call a session, and they began to really go after revival and awakening. Then one night in November, a young man began to pray, God, are my hands clean? Is my heart pure? But he got no further, and he fell on the floor of a barn. And with a matter of minutes, three elders also were encountered by God. There was a mighty move of God. At one point, 600 people from this small community were drawn to the church by the Spirit of God. Like, nobody announced for them to come. And God began to move. And that awakening took place for 4 years because of two praying sisters. God moved powerfully in the Hebrides Isles. So I love that. We're going to walk those grounds and just pray, God, do it again. Do it again, God.

0: 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I love that. Thanks to everyone who partners with us. You make great music like that possible. Thank you. Thank you for making a difference. Cochran and Company, Hope Darst, great song in the mix from Mercy Me and more coming up.
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Oh, it's so powerful what grace can do. Cochran and Company, 88.3, The Wind. Well, the last couple weeks in the first hour of the evening, I've been sharing kind of the play-by-play, what God's been doing on our prayer mission trip in the UK with the 43 of us. We said goodbye to everyone today, and my husband and I are going to continue the adventure, just the two of us, for a couple of days, you know? And we're going up to the Hebrides, the Isle of Lewis, where there was the Hebrides revival. And I told you about the sisters, Peggy and Christine, 82 and 84, blind and one with crippling arthritis, who contended, they were brokenhearted, that there were no youth in the church. And God gave them Isaiah 44, verse 3. It says, "For I will pour water on the thirsty land and streams on the dry ground, and I will pour my spirit out on your offspring and my blessing on your descendants." And that was their prayer. They contended for that verse, and contending, praying, fasting, and an awareness of God gripped the whole community. God began to move. They brought in an evangelist, Duncan Campbell. It's so fun because this happened in the 40s, so you actually can hear audio of Duncan Campbell. He's got the thickest Scottish accent ever. You could hardly understand what he's saying. But he said this, "Revival is a people saturated with God." Oh, I want to be a people saturated with God. 1949, God began to move. People began to be drawn. At one time, 11 o'clock at night on this little island, about 600 or 700 people had gathered around the church. They didn't move because the power of God was just so strong there. A hunger and a thirst gripped them, and the meeting continued till about 4 in the morning. It says here, strong men were bowed down and trembled in God's presence. And God just began to move powerfully for a number of years. So many lives were touched and transformed through that Hebrides revival because of prayer. I just want to remind you how powerful prayer is. Your prayers can literally move mountains. I love that.

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1: That's such a great line. Death is defeated forever. Amen, right? I love that. He's a great Robert Crowder singing this one on the wind.

0: Long Way with Natalie Lane. 88.3 The Wind, celebrating a Friday together. 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

0: 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I have a special guest on my lap. Tell everybody your name.
1: Laken.
0: Let's talk about Jesus. Don't you love him?
1: Yes.
0: Don't you love to pray and talk to him?
1: Yes.
0: What's your favorite song? Because I heard you singing a song the other night about Jesus. Jesus loves me. Was that what you were singing?
1: Yes.

0: That's beautiful. Yes, Jesus
1: loves me.
0: Yes,
1: Jesus loves me.
0: Mm-hmm. I love that he does love you very, very much. And you know that, right?
1: Yes.

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celebration tonight. I love it. A Friday dance party with Elevation Worship, 88.3, The Wind. So good to be with you. Whatever your plans look like this weekend, I promise you, we've got your soundtrack covered.

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88.3 The Wind. Good evening. I'm Michelle. Lennon Ravenhill shared, "You never have to advertise a fire. Everyone comes running when there's a fire. Likewise, if your church is on fire, you don't have to advertise it. The community will already know it."

0: 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I hope you do too. Holly Brand, 88.3 The Wind. We'll take some time out and pray together in just a couple of songs. 877-800-PRAY is our prayer line. 877-800-7729. 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

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Hi, Michelle. I want to share something with you that I just read the other day from a book called Live Before You Die. It's from Daniel Kalenda. And this is just in the introduction. He says, thousands had gathered to witness the brief spectacle that would unfold between the white sands and blue sky, the largest theater on earth. We waited for what seemed like ages with our eyes trained on the horizon. No one wanted to miss the big moment. And then it happened. What an amazing sight. Even from quite a distance, the eruption of energy was awe-inspiring. The solid rocket boosters ignited, producing an explosion that generated 2.9 million pounds of thrust at liftoff. The ground began to tremble as the spacecraft raced skyward, leaving a thick trail of smoke behind. Within seconds, it had broken the bonds of gravity and was out of sight. I stood on that beach in Titusville, Florida, with my wife and kids in amazement as we watched up close, history in the making, the final launch of the space shuttle Atlantis. After the shuttle penetrated the metasphere at an altitude of about 31 miles, the rocket boosters that had expended themselves were no longer needed, and they were ejected to return to Earth. As Atlantis was racing to space for the final time, I saw in those powerful boosters an equally splendid metaphor. The rockets, though powerful, do not exist for themselves. They are designed to propel something forward that is greater than they are. Their glory is in exhausting themselves for a superior purpose. Long after they have fallen away, the shuttle will keep moving forward. It is the shuttle and its mission that gives meaning to the rocket's existence. Oh, isn't that good? Father, we come to you right now in the name of Jesus, and we say yes to the plan and purposes you have for us. We surrender. We want our lives to be expressions of worship to you. We want to give you glory in everything that we do. Jesus, thank you. Thank you for rescuing us. We want to be lovers of your presence, God. We want to hear your heartbeat in this hour. We want to be moved with the things that move your heart. So, Father, we lift up family and friends, those listening right now that are struggling through, that need physical healing. Thank you that you are the God that heals cancer, that restores. Thank you for total healing of a little child that we've been contending for. I thank you that her life will be a testimony of your glory, God. Thank you, Jesus. Thank you for healing families and bringing wayward sons and daughters home. Awaken their hearts. Father, would you surround our children with lovers of you? Thank you that you give your angels charge concerning us to guard us in all our ways. And we thank you for that over our children, over our families. And Father, we lift up this nation and the nations of the world. God, we want your truth, your justice to come forth. Lord, we declare life over America. Hope again. Bring revival. We desperately need you. In Jesus' name, amen.

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1: So much to be grateful for. I love that. Chandler Moore, 88.3, The Win. Congratulations to the class of 2026. Well done. We're proud of you.
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88.3, the wind. Why should I worry? You don't have to. Cast your cares on him. Give them over. How I love that. Hey, did you see about the Light the Way Festival coming? You'll want to plan around that July 17th and 18th. Put it on your calendar now with Skillet, Jeremy Camp, and more. 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

Peter Burton on that one, 88.3, The Wind. I'm Michelle. We've had an amazing mission trip. Got to go to Oxford, where the Holy Club was established. John Wesley was asked, how do so many people come to your meetings? He says, I set myself on fire and people come to watch me burn. Oh, that we would set ourselves on fire today.

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Love that he's in me, he's in you. 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Every place you go, you get to make glory deposits. I love that. God's in this story. Sing along with Katie Nicole and Big Daddy Weave on the Wind.

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0: good.
1: Oh, I love that so much. Matthew West on the wind. I'm Michelle. Been keeping you updated on our mission trip. We started off in Oxford, where the Holy Club was formed. John Wesley was asked, how do so many people come to your meetings? He says, I set myself on fire and people come to watch me burn. Oh, that we would set ourselves on fire today.

0: Anyway, I'm ink in the pen of the hands of the author. Love it. Brandon Lake, so good. Thanks for listening to The Wind tonight. Fun to be able to share great music with you as we celebrate a Friday.
1: A gift has been received from the Springfield Cardinals. The Redbirds welcome the Wichita Wind Surge to Route 66 Stadium Memorial Day through the 31st. 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Ticket information and promotional details are at springfieldcardinals.com.
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After saying goodbye to the mission team, we're spending some days alone up there. 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I'm so excited. I've only seen it in pictures, and it looks fabulous, and I'm just ready to go sit, be still, process all that God did these last couple of weeks, too. Here's Jordan Felice. I know.

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Sometimes days pass by without an acknowledgement. The daily grind of early mornings and late evenings can become so routine, we just go through the motions. But there are a few days on the calendar that demand our attention and respect. Whatever you find yourself doing this Memorial Day, take the time to reflect on the freedoms bought by those who made the ultimate sacrifice. Our debt to the heroic men and valiant women in the service of our country can never be repaid. They have earned our gratitude. And we, as Americans, will never forget their sacrifices.

0: Life is busy, noisy, and messy. Life is hard. Maybe not every day, but a lot of them. It helps to have something positive, hopeful, and uplifting to encourage you to take a breath throughout the day. The wind is that oasis in the middle of the chaos for many. But we don't do it all alone. It's thanks to generous people like you that this ministry exists. I'm Johanna for The Wind, asking you if you'll join our giving family with a gift of your own. 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

Today is going to be a good day. That's what he tells himself as he lights the charcoal. He looks into the kitchen where she's making the potato salad and thinks, I'm a lucky man. The kids will be here soon with the grandkids in tow. Yep, a lucky man. He didn't always feel lucky. He didn't feel lucky the day that car pulled up to the house. He wasn't much older than the grandkids when the men in uniform stepped out and walked up to the door. He remembers the folded flag, the dog tags, those boots, the sound his mother made. He didn't feel lucky that day. But he's come to know that freedom comes with a price, and protecting that freedom has a cost as well. He hears a car in the driveway and a party spills out of it and into the yard. The grandkids are here. Yep, he thinks, I am a lucky man. Thanks, Dad.

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Memorial Day. As some of us celebrate an extended weekend with our families, perhaps grilling out or staying in, others will be remembering loved ones lost in the service of a nation. It's in honor of those who died fighting to preserve our freedoms we at times take for granted that Memorial Day was established. This Memorial Day, no matter how divided we may sometimes feel as a nation, as people, let us unite in our appreciation and respect for those who have given their lives to defend the freedoms we enjoy, and be thankful

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Sometimes days pass by without an acknowledgement. The daily grind of early mornings and late evenings can become so routine, we just go through the motions. 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Our debt to the heroic men and valiant women in the service of our country can never be repaid. They have earned our gratitude. And we, as Americans, will never forget their sacrifices.

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0: good.
1: Good. Matthew West is on the wind. Hey, friend, good morning. Happy Saturday. Hey, you know, today is not just any other Saturday. Today's kind of the kickoff of Memorial Day weekend. Oh, friend, I hope you're able to spend some extra time with your friends or your family today. But hey, don't forget why we have Monday off, many of us. It's to remember those who gave the ultimate sacrifice for our freedom here in the States. So if you are a family member of someone who has lost a loved one serving our country, we love you. We are here for you. You've got friends here at the Wind honoring you. We are so grateful for our military families, and I hope you feel extra loved this weekend. And friend, I hope you're able to listen. We've got songs full of hope and encouragement that can join you in your celebration of Memorial Day weekend. So keep it locked in. Right now, it's Katie Nicole. It's Have Your Way.

0: Need to Breathe is on the wind. That was the Long Surrender. I'm Bethany. And our friend, we were just chatting about how it's Memorial Day weekend. Maybe you will be cooking out this weekend. If so, what if you tried one of these new Bush's Baked Beans flavors? Oh, friend, I shared this earlier this week, but Bush's Baked Beans has come out with three very unique flavors just in time for all of our spring and summer cookouts. Get this, they have come out with a Bush's Dill Pickle Baked Beans, a Bush's Apple Pie Baked Beans, and a Bush's Rocket Pop Baked Beans can. This is so crazy, friend. So yeah, the dill pickle one is pretty self-explanatory. It's some beans mixed with dill pickle sauce. Very zesty, very tangy. All right. Then the apple pie baked beans promises to combine warm spices, brown sugar, and sweet apple flavors with, you guessed it, beans. And then this last flavor, I don't know. I can't get behind it. It seems super gross to me, but it's cherry, lime, and blue raspberry flavors mixed with Bush's baked beans. Ugh, blue raspberry beans. Yeah, I don't want to try that one. But friend, it's so funny. Looking at these beans, once they're out of the can, you wouldn't be able to notice that they are flavored. So if you are feeling a fun prank on this Memorial Day weekend, you should totally get a can of these beans. Serve them to your friends and your family and just see if they notice. I feel like they will.
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7: We're helping you

Hey, do you remember how old you were when you first started babysitting? It's Bethany on the Wind. I'm asking because I read an interesting study this week about how Gen Xers babysat way earlier than like Gen Zers. Yeah, it was actually very common for people in the Gen X generation to like watch their younger siblings even before they were a teenager, like completely by themselves. Actually, this study found that a lot of GXers started babysitting as young as age 8. Whoa, age 8. How old are you, or like what grade are you in when you're 8? That's like 5th grade. No, that's like 4th grade. You're still in elementary school and you're already babysitting an actual baby? See, I feel like that's kind of different than my generation. I did babysit quite a bit growing up, but I feel like I was a little bit older. Very interesting. Friend, if you have a fun story about a time when you were babysitting, maybe as a youngin, as young as 8, would you share it with me? Yeah, text me your favorite babysitting memory or how young you were whenever you started babysitting at 800-394-9535.

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0: 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But whatever.
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0: Well done. David Leonard is on the wind. Well, friend, if you are kicking off your Memorial Day weekend with a road trip, don't forget to take the wind with you. 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

Friend, if you need a little verbal hug today, my friend Alexa shared a great one. A sweet reminder that says how precious your soul must be for Satan to tirelessly pursue it and for Christ to lay down his life for you. Oh, friend, I feel like sometimes we forget about the weight of Jesus' sacrifice on the cross, but that's just how much he loves us. I mean, what a good friend we have in Jesus, laying down his life for us, fighting Satan with us each and every day. We serve a good, good God.

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Friend, how about a little bit of perspective today? Sometimes it can be hard to listen to the hardships of others if we are dealing with our own stuff, our own weight. But friend, I think perspective is good for us to pay attention to whenever we get it. So friend, here's a little bit of encouragement. The sound of an ambulance is disturbing until it stops at your door. A crying baby on a plane is annoying until you're the one that can't have one. The dishes piling up is exhausting until you set the table for one. Your dad's same old story is tiring until you would give everything to hear him tell it one more time. The student loan payments feel endless until you meet someone who never even got to go to school. Perspective. The life you're rushing through might be the life that someone else ran out of time for.

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1: Oh, friend, this will be so fun. We, The Wind, we're teaming up with Crosslines Community Outreach to honor some women that are making a big difference in our community with a special luncheon that we are calling Honoring Women of Faith.
0: Leaders Luncheon. Ooh, it's got quite the name. It's going to be held on July 15th.
1: But friend, if you've got someone in your life that you think is just an awesome woman, a woman who leads with faith and compassion and acts of service, but maybe she just doesn't get the credit that she deserves. Maybe she's just loving on her home in such a wonderful way, you know, quietly behind the scenes, just making a difference. If you would love to honor a woman like that at this luncheon, hey, make sure to nominate her on Crossline Community Outreach's website. It is ccozarks.org. My friend, you got to get your nomination in before the end of the day on May 31st. That's coming up pretty soon. So again, to nominate a bold woman of faith for this luncheon happening on July 15th, get your nomination in by May 31st online at ccozarks.org.
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0: Yes, he is. He is a chain breaker. Zach Williams is on the wind. Well, hey, friend, if you've ever wondered, how often should I study the Bible? Or when I study, how long should I sit there and read or pray? You know, the Bible never tells us how long to actually study, but in Psalm chapter 1, verse 2, it says, "But his delight is in the law of the Lord, and on his law he meditates day and night." I think this verse is encouraging an awesome habit to start each day and end each day with the word, with spending some time in prayer talking to God, or maybe listening to the wind and spending a little bit of worship time just praising him for what he's doing in your life. You know, Jesus did this. He totally did when he was here on earth. He would wake up early in the morning and he would go and take time to just be with God. And then in the evening, he would break away from the disciples and from the busyness of his day to rest with God. And friend, we are called to do the same. I think this is such a great habit to begin. So even if you don't sit there and read the Bible for a long time or have some long, lengthy prayer, maybe you can start this daily habit of meditating on the word in the morning and then again at night.
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0: That's a newer one from Natalie Lane on the Wind. It's called The Long Way. I'm Bethany. Hey, here in a little bit, I'll share a bit from a devotional book that I've been reading. But friend, if you would like your own Devo, devotion to add to maybe your quiet time with the Lord, we are just talking about the importance of spending time in the Word. Hey, we have a Devo called The Word for You Today. It's not written by us, the Wind team. It's written by somebody else, but we are excited to offer it to you for free. 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But hey, we also have physical copies here at the Wind studio. Now, unfortunately, the Wind is closed to the public on Saturdays on the weekend, but friend, we are open Monday through Friday 9 to 5 if you ever want to stop by and just pick up a physical copy of the Word for You Today. Now, what's so cool about this Devo is that there is different editions for each season. So right now we are in the spring edition, which wraps up at the end of May, but friend, we already have the summer edition here at the Wind studio too. So if you want to get the spring and summer edition, again, you can stop by anytime Monday through Friday 9 to 5 here at the Wind studio, or you can visit thewind.radio and click on that rotating banner that says get our free devotional book or app.
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1: When you need

Oh, man, friend, that was Alleluia by Elevation Worship. I'm Bethany, recovering from a sneeze that happened towards the end of that last song. Oh, man, are spring allergies still a thing or what? I don't know. But friend, I came across this great quote that really got me thinking today. I think it will encourage you to never leave a conversation on a bad note. But this quote goes, "Speak to people in a way that if they passed away the next day, you would be satisfied with the last thing you said to them." Oh, I feel like that's a great bit of advice that really helps you not go to bed angry or leave any conflicts unresolved. I mean, I know it is good sometimes to think about things, really process maybe a difficult conversation before responding, but I think this is a great way to encourage us to choose our words carefully whenever we speak to people. Great advice.

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breaking news. Well, not really, because it actually happened this time last Saturday. But friend, a bear was spotted in Hollister. Yeah, just last weekend, just outside of Creekside Village, which is a residential area. So friend, I do not mean to spread alarm, but there are bears in the Ozarks and four states. So I figured I would share some bear safety tips. Now, this is coming from the professionals, friend. I think this is great advice. But if you see a bear, do not approach the bear. Instead, it is recommended to make noise and back away slowly. Now, the making noise part is kind of scary to me. I don't know. I feel like I wouldn't want to do that. I kind of have a fawn response when I'm scared. I just kind of get still and I get quiet and I'm like, what's happening? I freeze. So I don't know if that's good with bears. No, you're supposed to make noise, back away slowly. Hey, this is a great tip too. Make sure your pets are on a leash. Now, that's just a good habit to have in general. But yeah, definitely don't let your pets out and about in bear season, in bear country. And friend, if you do see a bear sighting, report it immediately, especially if it's in a residential area. Yeah, call your local police department. Stay safe out there.

0: Stars Go Dim, rockin' this morning on the wind. That was Holy on Bethany. And friend, I just want to encourage you, if you are trying to get into the habit of working out regularly, I've got a tip for you. It's not a fun tip, but exercise psychologist Pete McCall says skipping just one workout actually increases your chances of skipping another one just the following week by over 60%. I know. That's pretty wild, huh? Just missing one day can quickly turn into a pattern, friend. But here's some good news. If you are trying to work out and you're just not feeling it one day, this exercise psychologist says just 10 minutes of simple movement can help you not break your routine. So even if you usually do a much more intense workout, if you instead just do some jumping jacks or push-ups or squats, something to get your body moving a little bit, it can help keep your habit alive. He says, consistency beats intensity every time. So just something to consider if you're trying to get in that workout routine.
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0: They didn't fly through outer space or fight off the king of an interstellar power who came to destroy the world.
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0: Crowded.
1: Nay, Kevin, Crowded, the latest from Josiah Queen on the win. Man, that's such a fun one, but also very convicting. I'm glad we've got it, and I'm glad you're listening today. Happy Saturday. I'm Bethany. Friend, if you are kicking off your Memorial Day weekend with a little road trip, I've got some road trip tips. I know many people are going to be traveling over the Memorial Day weekend. So, hey, just make sure you are checking your vehicle before you head out. Make sure the tires are good. Make sure you've got enough oil, fluids are good, even the brake fluid. Wink, that's not real, right? That's not real. But check the brakes. Check the battery. Make sure you're packing enough snacks and water. If you bring snacks, then you don't have to stop as often. You could save a little money. And then, friend, this is a good tip. Don't wait until you're almost empty to fill up. Yeah, especially for those long stretches of highway. Be safe out there. And then, friend, this is just a good tip. Well, for all of life, but especially road trip, make sure you're giving yourself a little bit of extra time. You don't want to be rushing on the road. That's dangerous, and you don't want to stress out the family just because you're maybe running a little late. So try to give yourself extra time. Remember, some of the best memories we make aren't rushed.

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2: I have to say results may vary.
3: But from what everyone says, the wind is a big mood booster.
0: Okay, cool. That one's approved. 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

0: Hey, you. Can I encourage you with a page from a devotional book that I've been reading that really encouraged me? It's called Worry Less, Pray More, and it's written by Donna K. Maltese. Psalm chapter 3, verse 3, and then verses 5 through 6 say, "You, O Lord, are a shield for me, my glory, and the lifter of my head. I lay down and sleep, and I am wakened again, for the Lord sustains me. I will not be afraid." You know, the world can be a pretty scary place. It's enough to make you wring your hands, leading you to worry about what may come around the next corner. But fortunately for you, God is on your side. Imagine God being a shield that totally surrounds you, that He honors you with His company, that He gives you joy and will deliver you even in the worst of times, so that you can keep your head above waters. Instead of wringing your hands, fold them together and pray. Rest and sleep easy, knowing that God sustains you. With Him in your corner, you need not be afraid. His blessing and love are upon you.
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Exciting news, friend. Tickets went on sale yesterday for a brand new concert that we've just added to our box office. It's a Mercy Me and Jeremy Camp concert featuring Tim Timmons and Sam Wesley. Wow, friend, this is going to be a great night of worship. It's happening November 7th. So even though that's a ways away, you can go ahead and get your tickets. Again, they went on sale just yesterday morning. So some of the best seats at the Great Southern Bank Arena are still available for you, friend. But hey, if you are excited about live music and you can't wait until November, don't forget about the Light the Way Music Festival. This is Christian music's largest outdoor music festival in the state of Missouri. 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

Andrew Rip is on the win. That was I'd Do It Again. Man, friend, we've got songs full of hope and encouragement to help you worship all Memorial Day weekend long. I hope you keep it locked in. I'm Bethany. I'll be spending one more hour with you. I hope you stay right here. Right now is Big God. Is carrying.

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Today is going to be a good day. That's what he tells himself as he lights the charcoal. He looks into the kitchen where she's making the potato salad and thinks, I'm a lucky man. The kids will be here soon with the grandkids in tow. Yep, a lucky man. He didn't always feel lucky. He didn't feel lucky the day that car pulled up to the house. He wasn't much older than the grandkids when the men in uniform stepped out and walked up to the door. He remembers the folded flag, the dog tags, those boots, the sound his mother made. He didn't feel lucky that day. But he's come to know that freedom comes with a price, and protecting that freedom has a cost as well. He hears a car in the driveway and a party spills out of it and into the yard. The grandkids are here. Yep, he thinks, I am a lucky man. Thanks, Dad.

0: Praise and worship music are on the wind. You don't have to wait until Sunday morning to sing songs of praise to our good, good God. That was Gateway Worship and Claire Smith. I'm Bethany. And hey, I've got our hope and encouragement verse of the day. Today we're looking at Habakkuk chapter 3, verse 18. It says, I will rejoice in the Lord. I will be joyful in the God of my salvation. Ah, friend, even if it feels like you don't have a lot of things going right in your world right now, if you've accepted that free gift of salvation, oh, friend, that's the greatest gift you can ever receive. So go about this Saturday with joy and with hope, knowing that you know exactly where you're going and that you are loved by a good, good God. If you want to read this verse for yourself, again, that was Habakkuk chapter 3, verse 18.
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Well, Jill and Denny from Lebanon are helping make songs just like that last one here on The Win possible each and every day. Thank you, Jill and Denny, for being more the music mission partners. Well, it's Bethany on The Win. We are so, so grateful for all of our MMMPs. We're

Well, move over, Oscar Mayer, because here comes Spam. Friend, it's Bethany on the Wind. Spam announced this week that they are coming out with a Spam dog, a hot dog made out of, you guessed it, Spam. Now, to me, this seems like a natural transition for Spam. I feel like the cans of Spam, yeah, they kind of do taste like a hot dog. So now it's in hot dog form. They're encouraging you to put your Spam between buns. Maybe enjoy it with some ketchup. But you know, it's interesting. Online, people are saying that, okay, this doesn't really seem any different from the hot dog in the first place. But then other people are saying, hey, this would be good with kimchi or pineapple salsa. So some people are getting excited. What about you, friend? It should be hitting our shelves just before the summer cookout season. So it could be a fun addition to your summer celebrations.

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0: That's the latest from Kate Thompson on the Wind. It's called That's What the Cross Is For. Oh, I'm Bethany, and that song wraps up my morning with you. Russ will be spending some time with us this afternoon, so I hope you keep it locked in. And friend, I hope you were able to spend your Memorial Day with friends and family, and I hope you don't forget why we have Memorial Day off, so many of us. It is to remember those who gave the ultimate sacrifice for our freedom, for our country. So remember military families this weekend, and keep it locked in. Right now is For King and Country. It's Middle of Your Heart. And don't forget that you are so loved.
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The Wind, Mercy Me, and Make It Well. Man, I love that song. Saturdays with Russ, celebrating Memorial Day. Let's keep things going with Bodie.

0: Brandon Lake on the wind, that is the author. Hey, I'm Russ. Here we are, Memorial Day weekend. It is here, remembering and celebrating those who gave their life for our freedom. A lot of celebrating that we're doing this weekend, done around the grill. Maybe hamburgers. Hamburgers are your thing. What goes on that hamburger? A lot of debate on what the best hamburger topping is. Well, I say a lot of debate. Cheese, like, wins out as the most popular or most favorite hamburger topping. But what else do you put on there? Lettuce, tomatoes, ketchup, little mustards, onions, pickles, bacon, avocado. You put avocado on a hamburger? I guess you can.
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1: 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Hey, I'm Russ. It's Jordan Feliz. Here's some encouragement just for you from God's Word in Ephesians chapter 3. I pray that Christ will make his home in you as you believe in him. Then you will know God's love very well.

0: The Wind, The Long Way. That's Natalie Lane. That song brought to you in part by Diane from Ozark, Missouri. 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Diane, thank you for what you do to support the Ministry of the Wind.
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the Wind with Miss Jamie McDonald. Hey, I am Russ. Think about something just for a moment. In our lives, I mean, and I have to base this on mine, but I know that it's not just independent of me. There are some very special ladies, some women of faith that have made a big impact or are making a big impact right now on our lives. You stop and you think about them and you wish there was just something you could do to thank them, to show them some appreciation. Well, maybe this is something you could do. The Wind and Cross Lines Community Outreach are hosting the Honoring Women of Faith Leaders Luncheon coming up in July. So right now, you've got an opportunity to nominate that special woman of faith in your life that's making that impact. You can nominate right now. Just head to Cross Lines Community Outreach website at ccozarts.org and make that nomination. Whoa!

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The Wind, Saturdays with Russ. All right, tell me you're having a bad day without telling me you're having a bad day. Okay? I'm not promoting bad days, but I just know we all have them. And this particular school resource officer, I mean, you know, their days are already tough with what they have to do. Well, he had to go to the bathroom, and it was one of those kind of emergency kind of bathroom need to gotta go to things. So he had to take his firearm out of his holster. And it wasn't until a little bit later that he realized that his firearm was not in his holster. He went back to the restroom, looked around, couldn't find anything. He had other people tell him to, you know, you got to help me find this. All right, so they even got police departments involved and dogs that are trained to detect the weapons and stuff to find it. I just can't imagine that feeling, that helplessness of, you know, oh, my goodness. Oh, and by the way, they still haven't found the gun.

0: Thank you very much.
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0: The Wind, celebrating Memorial Day with you. You know, it's more than just a big, you know, extra weekend. A lot of us have a little longer weekend. But it's a kind of a blend of remembrance and relaxation. Remembering and being thankful for those men and women who have given their lives for the freedoms that we enjoy, that we can have a weekend like this, to even think about doing something like this. A lot of different ways to celebrate. Maybe you could, you know, get the family, get that special someone and friends together and take a road trip to an historical site somewhere, even if it's just to a roadside marker. I know where my son used to live, just outside of Oklahoma City, there was a spot that had like a, it was like part of a bridge and some of the original pavement from Route 66, and they had a little park thing set up there, you know, something like that, just to take a moment and appreciate this wonderful land that we have and the people that fought for us to have it.
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0: the wind. 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That's the David Crowder Band and How He Loves and Oh, How God Loves Us. Ephesians chapter 3 encourages us with this. I pray that Christ will become more and more at home in your hearts, living within you as you trust him. May your roots go down deep into the soil of God's marvelous love. 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I mean, yeah, at least we can say that it's marvelous.
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0: Tasha Layton on the wind and Meet Me in the Valley. Sometimes we're riding down the road and we come up to one of those construction areas that they're working to make improvements, to make things easy for us to get around. And there's the guy holding the sign. And you think, man, all he does is stand there and hold the sign. Well, okay, that's a great job to have. And then you see the guy who's standing there holding that shovel. I mean, somebody's got to hold the shovel, right? So it's not a bad job to have. Somebody's on their phone. Somebody's on the walkie-talkie. Somebody's in there, and they're moving rocks, and they're driving machinery that they've had to go to school to learn how to do. There's a whole lot of people that go into that one little small construction site to get it fixed up so we could have a better place to drive, right? There's a whole lot of people working behind the scenes or the ministry of the wind. So this ministry is at least there when you turn on the radio. And this ministry creates opportunities for you to do ministry and be a part of ministry in your community. Just little things like that. A whole lot of people, man, oh man, you may be a part of that giving family that helps the wind be what it's supposed to be. I know Mark in Springfield, Missouri is. Mark, thank you for what you do to support the ministry of the wind.
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the wind. Saturdays with Russ. Junk food. It's kind of like that, you know. I just, you know, we're not supposed to eat it, right? Or at least not a steady diet of it or anything like that. We know that it's bad for us, but they're finding out more and more just how bad it is for us. And I saw something the other day where it works on our brains in an odd way to where it affects our appetite control mechanisms. I didn't even know I had one of those. But eating junk food, especially like in childhood, even if you stop, you make that decision and you switch to a healthier diet, that impact is already there. I mean, it makes it extra hard to have a healthier diet when eating junk food as a child. I don't know how it all works, but it kind of makes sense, though, doesn't it?

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0: the wind, that's hopeful, and everything is better. We talk about how that the wind is more than music. One of those more than music opportunities is coming up, and coming up quickly, having to do with this summer heat. I mean, and it's no joke, right? I mean, when it gets hot, it's hot. Think about this. There are senior adults in this day and age, in our very community, that don't have just simple air circulating in their homes. And you can imagine the heat that would build up and the adverse effects that it would be having on those senior adults. So, the wind has a ministry opportunity coming up called Beat the Heat. It's coming soon, so start getting ready. We're going to be beating the heat, maybe looking, see if you can find some of those box fans on sale or a bundle deal or something like that.
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Memorial Day. As some of us celebrate an extended weekend with our families, perhaps grilling out or staying in, others will be remembering loved ones lost in the service of a nation. It's in honor of those who died fighting to preserve our freedoms we at times take for granted that Memorial Day was established. This Memorial Day, no matter how divided we may sometimes feel as a nation, as people, let us unite in our appreciation and respect for those who have given their lives to defend the freedoms we enjoy, and be thankful

Rachel Lampa on the wind. That is Perfectly Love. Hey, I'm Russ. Memorial Day is here. And whether you spend it honoring those fallen heroes, getting together with loved ones for a cookout, or enjoying some sort of trip, maybe out on the lake or something like that, or just simply taking time to think about and have gratitude, I guess, for the opportunity that we can get together and the men and women who gave their lives so we could have this freedom. A lot of food's involved in this celebration. There's nothing wrong with that. And maybe kind of turning some of that food into an activity to kind of, you know, maybe get the kids involved. Make some patriotic popsicles, all right? Red, white, and blue popsicles. I don't know if you want to use different flavored Kool-Aids, maybe lemonade for the white, and I'm not sure how that works on there. I heard one suggestion about using like strawberry, coconut, and blueberry juices to make popsicles. And, you know, who knows, maybe you could throw in a little opportunity to share about, you know, what this whole weekend is all about while you're eating those patriotic popsicles.

0: wind. Not sure what Holly in Billings, Missouri is doing today, but I can tell you something that she has done in the past. We get to reap the benefits. You see, Holly's part of the giving family of the Ministry of the Wind. She's made a financial donation, and she is helping make things happen. Ministry opportunities, great music, wonderful time, just, you know, getting up, getting going with Kyle and Sarah, and then going home with Atlee, and then having fun in the middle of the day with Bethany and Stephanie. All those things in there that giving family helps make happen. Holly, thank you for what you do to support the Ministry of the Wind.
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The Wind with Cochran and Company and what grace can do. Here's some encouragement for you from Ephesians chapter 3. I pray that Christ will make his home in you as you believe in him. Then you will know God's love very well. You will be like trees that have roots which grow deep into God's love. That will make you strong. And then you'll understand with all God's people how much Christ loves you. That love is very wide and long and high and deep. Christ's love for us is so great that nobody could ever completely know it. And as you understand this more and more, God's own nature will completely fill you.

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0: the win. Hallelujah. That is Elevation Worship. Hey, I am Russ, celebrating Memorial Day with you. The unofficial start to summer, some may say, but it's also a chance to maybe enjoy a little extra day off. Some of us have that to recharge. Maybe we've got people coming over or going over to, you know, be somebody else's people and just kind of recharging and make some memories and also taking time to appreciate the freedoms that we may, you know, take for granted sometimes. You get together with all those people and maybe you're doing hamburgers or hot dogs or both or steaks. You got to have dessert, right? So why not some Flag Rice Krispie treats? Saw somebody doing this, and one of the ways they set it up is they made three batches of Rice Krispie treats. They put red food coloring in the marshmallow stuff for one, put blue food coloring in the marshmallow stuff for the other, and they left the others blank. And then they cut them evenly divided into rows, and then, of course, in a separate pan, they did like blue and regular and red and blue and regular and red and made little stripes there in the pan, so it looked like a flag. And then I even saw somebody did it to where they did the alternating red and regular Rice Krispie treats, and then in the corner of the pan, they did a blue, like a blue square up there, and put little marshmallows in it. I mean, just a fun way to enjoy.
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home in your hearts, living within you as you trust in him. Make your roots go down deep into the soil of God's marvelous love. And you may be able to feel and to understand, as all God's children should, how long and how wide and how deep and how high and that his love really is, and to experience this love for yourselves. Though it is so great that you will never see the end of it or fully know or understand it. And so at last, you will be filled up with God himself.

0: the wind. Hey, I'm Russ. That's Holly Brand, and I know somebody. And I know somebody that helped make that song possible. Yeah, I guess you could say that song, I Know Somebody, by Holly Brand that you just heard was brought to you in part by Tara and Alan in Rogersville, Missouri. And the reason I can say that is they're part of the giving family. They're part of that group of people that make that financial donation to this listener-supported ministry to help make things happen. Tara, Alan, thank you for what you do to support the ministry of the wind.
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helping you find hope and encouragement. We are the wind. My name is Jules. So we had a first at my house. My husband and I went away for a couple of nights for our anniversary and left the girls by themselves. No grandparents, no aunts, nobody watching them. I mean, Susie, she's going to be turning 18 in a couple of months. So I was like, I think we can do it. And they did a great job. I mean, absolutely no vegetables were consumed. A staggering amount of Coke and Sprite were drunken. But drunken, is that the way you would say that? You get what I'm saying. But I'll have to say, they were fine, they were well, and my house was still standing when I got home. So I count that as a win.

0: Natalie Lane, The Long Way on the Wind. Is there a special woman, maybe at your church or in your family or one of your friends, who has just poured into you, and because of that, your life is forever changed? Well, the Wind and Cross Lines Community Outreach is hosting the Honoring Women of Faith Leaders Luncheon on July 15th. Just a way to recognize those special women in our lives. And here's what you can do. You can nominate that woman that came to your mind when I was talking about it. What you're going to need to do, though, is go to ccozarks.org to do that. And you got to get that nomination in by May 31st. So just a little over a week to get it done.
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0: praise.
1: I know there are so many places where you could be right now, so thank you for choosing the wind. Jules, my family, we have learned a very valuable life lesson. That is, when you go and pick up a brand new puppy and they tell you how small or how big the dog's going to be, they really have no idea. It's more like a suggestion. Once you get all the genetics piled in there, I mean, it's really anyone's guess. So my daughter Ellie, we gave her a brand new puppy at Christmas time, and the breeder said, 10, 12 pounds max, because it's a micro mini golden doodle. Well, we left 12 pounds long time ago. I think we're touching now closer to 20 pounds. And Penny definitely is not micro and 100% not mini.

0: Need to breathe the long surrender on the wind. Now, if you're about to hit the road for a family road trip, don't forget to check the tires. Let me see, the washer fluid. I guess you would need to do that as well. Oh, and definitely oil change. And me personally, I wouldn't even bother trying to clean out the minivan. I mean, go ahead and accept it. It's going to get trashed. And that's just part of being on a road trip. Oh, and do not forget to go ahead and download the free Wind app, because no matter where you go this summer, I want to make sure you still find hope and encouragement.
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Hey, I'm Jules on the Wind. Have I ever told you about the time that I thought something that I was doing was very common and normal, only to find out that I was wrong? So when I go on a neighborhood walk, I'll have my jacket or sweatshirt on me, and inevitably, middle of the walk, I get hot, and so I take it off, and I'll toss it in a neighbor's yard or mailbox, knowing that when I come back, I'll pick it back up. My friends, for a very long time, told me that that was super weird, nobody else did that, and I should probably stop. I learned the very hard and expensive way that I was wrong. And they were right when my jacket went missing or stolen. But the problem is, I don't remember what neighbor I did it to. And my friends have informed me that it is weird. And I cannot go and knock on the door, no matter if I remember what neighbor I did it to. Because everybody would think that if they found a jacket in the yard, it was theirs. Like, no take backs.

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It's the wind. My name is Jules. I don't know if you're like me, but comparison, it just sneaks up on me. And before I know it, it has just wrecked my life and stolen my joy. When I was a young mom, I would look around at all these other amazing moms that looked like they had it all together. And I'd be like, I am not measuring up. I'm not like these other moms. And it would just spin me into a tizzy until I came across God's word that said that children are a gift from Him. And I started asking myself, am I enjoying this amazing gift that are our children? And I wasn't. I was so busy trying to be the kind of moms that other moms were that I stopped being the kind of mom that God created me to be for my specific children. So if you find yourself right now comparing yourself, don't. Jealousy and comparison and all of that is a one-eyed green monster that will come and steal your joy.

Sometimes days pass by without an acknowledgement. The daily grind of early mornings and late evenings can become so routine, we just go through the motions. But there are a few days on the calendar that demand our attention and respect. Whatever you find yourself doing this Memorial Day, take the time to reflect on the freedoms bought by those who made the ultimate sacrifice. Our debt to the heroic men and valiant women in the service of our country can never be repaid. They have earned our gratitude. And we, as Americans, will never forget their sacrifices.

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I'm Jules on Listener Supported, The Wind. Do you find it at times easy to love? You know, the lovable people. Kind, thoughtful, tender-hearted. Yeah, those people are easy to love. It's the ones that God places in our lives that are hard. Maybe they've wronged us, done the unthinkable to us. Those are the times we need the supernatural work of the gospel in our lives. Here's what God says in 1 John chapter 4. We love because he first loved us. If anyone says, I love God and hates his brother, he is a liar. For he who does not love his brother whom he has seen cannot love God whom he has not seen. And this commandment we have from him, whoever loves God must also love his brother. Maybe there is a person that comes to your mind when I was reading that scripture that you just think, I can't unless God shows up. Father, I thank you that you love us with radical love. While we were yet sinners, you died for us, and that is how much you love us. God, I want to pray for Rhonda right now, who reached out to us asking for prayer for her friend who's in the hospital battling the final stages of cancer. God, we pray for her family. Right in these final moments, they will feel you and sense you in a real way, knowing, God, that you are near to the brokenhearted. We thank you, Lord, that you love us and you see us. In Jesus' name, amen.

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1: The name Edward Hedrick probably doesn't mean anything to you, but he is the guy who invented the Frisbee. Before he died, he had one final request, and that was to be cremated and his ashes mixed together with a plastic to make a number of Frisbees. So the Frisbee that you love tossing around, let the family dog grab it, does it have a little bit of Edward in there? Who really knows? But there is a chance that there could be.
2: Well, that was pointless.
0: Useless facts with Jules on the wind.
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And you can nominate that woman that has made a huge impact on your life. 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Oh, but you do have just a little over a week to get it in there. 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

Hey, I'm Jules on the Wind. When your kids were young, did they call something incorrectly, but it was so adorable that it just kind of stuck? Our daughter, Sally, she would say she was Shershey when she wanted something to drink. But the cutest thing was Susie. Now, all those skyscrapers, she called them castles. And I think deep down, she actually thought that there were princesses in all the castles. Such a sad day when she came home from school and informed us that that was the incorrect word for it. They were actually called buildings. But now, Susie, she's about to turn 18 in a couple of months. And we still cannot help ourselves. If we're driving in a big city and we see a skyscraper, well, we call them castles.

0: It's the wind. My name is Jules. Does your family have its own little special vocabulary? Because when your kiddos were young, they said something cute and adorable, and you loved it so much that it just kind of stuck?
1: My 10-year-old, when she was little, she couldn't say Chick-fil-A correctly, so she ended up saying Chick-fil-A. So that's been adopted into our family.
2: My daughter could not say refrigerator. She called it a shridge-a-shrader. So that has become our vocabulary, is to call it a shridge-a-shrader.
0: All right, those are so cute. Let's do one more.
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That is Chris Tomlin, How Good It Is on the Wind. Now, if you have plans to hit the road and take your family on an amazing road trip, there are a couple of apps I want to make sure you go ahead and download. So you got Gas Buddy that's going to help you find the cheapest gas out there, which is super helpful. Upside, now you can win cash back for all the gas purchases that you do. Waze, Google Maps, and then Apple Maps. I'm an Apple Map kind of girl. That's for all the great navigation so you don't get lost. Oh, and then, of course, the most important app I want to make sure you go ahead and download is the free Wind app. Because no matter where your travels take you, I want to make sure you still find hope and encouragement. Here's Corey Asbury, The Father's House on the Wind. Oh, and of course, safe travels.

0: It's the wind. My name is Jules. You know, what we tell ourselves and how we see things, it really does matter. So I called one of my friends. She's about to be an empty nester. Her youngest, her little baby, is about to move pretty far away from home. So I was wanting to make sure she was doing okay. And when I called her, she was like, you know what? I was struggling and I still have my moments. But what I realize is that I am no longer seeing myself as an empty nester, but a bird launcher. And I just love that new perspective that she has. She said, my son is ready, and I'm so excited to see what the Lord is going to be doing in his life. But sure, does she have her moments where she just gets a little sad? Absolutely. And that's okay. But she's not allowing herself to stay there because she realizes that her perspective matters.
1: Think about that one woman in your life. She's strong, faithful, always there when it matters. And she probably doesn't get the recognition she deserves. Crosslines Community Outreach is celebrating women just like her at their Women of Faith Luncheon on July 13th from 11:30 to 1:30. And you can help tell her story. 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

Have I ever told you about the time my daughter Ellie, when she was really young, threatened a sweet older lady at my church? Yeah, wish I was making it up, but I am not. I'm Jules. Thanks for letting me be with you on the wind. So this older lady walked up to Ellie when she was probably 4, maybe 5, and said, "Hey, guess what? I'm in a Bible study with your Nana." That's when Ellie did not miss a beat, looked her dead in the eyes, and said, "If you're not nice to my Nana, I'm going to kick you in the shins." Do you know the level of embarrassment that was to have your little girl threaten a woman at church? Fortunately, though, she is a retired school teacher, so she knew how to handle threats from little kids, I guess. I really don't know. She said, "Oh, honey, I will be sure to be nice to your Nana." But you know what? Her and Nana are still friends, still to this day. So maybe it was the threats of Ellie that kind of helped solidify that friendship. At least, that's what I like to tell myself.

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0: Before we go into prayer time together here on The Wind, I wanted to read just a little bit out of a book called New Morning Mercies by Paul David Tripp, because when I read it, wow, it was exactly what I needed to hear. Here's what he said. Admit it. Your life hasn't worked out according to your plan. Last month didn't work out according to your plan. Today won't work out according to your plan. All of this is true because you aren't the author of your story. He goes on to say that since God writes your story, He knows what you're facing and exactly what grace you'll need to live His way. God, I'm thankful that you are the one that's writing the story, a beautiful story. And we pray, God, at the end of our lives, it will glorify and honor you, because that's all that matters. And I thank you, Lord, for the reminder that I can keep on making the plans, but you are the author of my life. I thank you, Lord, that you love us so deeply and you care for us so tenderly. In Jesus' name, amen.
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1: Was there a special woman that just poured into your life, and because of that, your faith journey is just completely impacted by it? Well, whatever name just popped into your head, I have a way for you to honor her. The Wind and Cross Lines Community Outreach is hosting the Honoring Women of Faith Leaders Luncheon on July 15th, and you can recognize her by nominating her. Just go to ccozarks.org. Oh, but you do have until May 31st to get it in there, so just over a week to make sure you get it done. Here's Toby Mack, A Little Church on the Wind.

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I need a peace that only heaven

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1: Hope you're having a great weekend. Thanks so much for letting me spend just a little bit of it with you. I'm Jules on the Wind. If you have plans this summer to hit the wide open road, I have something that I want you to try for me. So if you find yourself in New Mexico and on Route 66, you know that white line on the side where if you drive on it, it goes do-do-do-do-do? Yeah, that one. Drive on it for me. Go 45 miles per hour, because if you go that exact speed, the vibrations of those rivets will play America the Beautiful. Oh, but I've been told, though, you got to roll down your windows, be able to hear it correctly because some of it's worn out. But I'd love for you to go, give it a try, report back, let me know if this is true or not, or if somebody is just playing a joke on me. Like the time in sixth grade when I had a girl tell me to put Crisco on my hair to get it to grow. Spoiler alert. Crisco on your hair just makes a big old mess. Does not help it grow.
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3: Severe storms come on suddenly, and when they do, hail can leave a lot of damage in its wake. 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This technique takes just a few days and doesn't require panel replacement or paint. Vehicles will be back quickly and like new. 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